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4: All right, on the way, we have a recap of your top five. What's up with Wendy? Our remix of the week, our summer throwback of the week from 1996. We have a hot pick from Taman and a sneak peek of Star Wars, The Mandalorian and Grogu, starring Pedro Pascal, Sigourney Weaver, and Grogu. 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
4: 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I can't wait to see it. Here's Somber. Let's get things started with Homewrecker on the Weekend Throwdown.

0: Weekend Throwdown. I'm Jagger and Ginger. One of your favorites is back, Gracie Abrams.
1: I had this one saved, actually.
0: Now, you mean you've already been listening to it over and over and over?
1: Over and over and over?
0: The song's called Hit the Wall. What's it about?
1: It's about, you know, hitting the wall when you're trying to create something and just nothing will come out of your brain.
0: Sounds like a song we could all relate to.
1: I know you and I can.
0: Yep, here's Gracie Abrams on the Weekend Throwdown.

0: is Gracie Abrams and Hit the Wall. It's the Weekend Throwdown. I'm Jagger. It's BuzzFeed quiz time on the show, Ginger.
1: That's right, BuzzFeed quiz time.
0: All right, so what'd you pick for us this week?
1: Okay, so this weekend I picked, if you can't name the 90s shows these quotes are from, you must be young.
0: Okay, did you take the quiz?
1: I did.
0: All right, so there are 23 quotes in here. How many did you get right?
1: I got 18.
0: That's not a bad batting average.
1: No, it says I scored better than 62% of other quiz takers.
0: Is that a passing grade in school?
1: It is.
0: Oh, okay. That's pretty good.
1: But is it a passing grade? It is not.
0: Well, you get the A for effort, Ginger.
1: It says it's a B, but I'm pretty sure it's a full-on F.
0: Oh, well, you know school stuff.
1: And how many did you score, overachiever?
0: I got 20 out of 23 right.
1: Of course you did.
0: It says I scored better than 85% of all other quiz takers. You know what BuzzFeed said? It says you are a certified 90s expert. Every catchphrase, every show, you lived and breathed this era. And I got a big A.
1: You know what? I think that means that I'm younger than you.
0: Okay, well, there you go.
1: Yay! The only F I'm glad I got.
2: 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This is Timbaland, and more of the Weekend Throwdown with Jagger is coming up next.
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1: That is Pink Panthers and Zara Larsson. It's the Weekend Throwdown. Hit us up on our socials anytime at WKND Throwdown. We'd love to play your song for you, right, Ginger?
2: That's right. We've got this one coming in from Gabby B 2379. Listening to us on B98.5, the Jersey Shore's number one hit music station, the Jersey Shore, New Jersey. And she'd like us to play Olivia Rodrigo with Drop Dead on the Weekend Throwdown. All right.

0: Weekend Throwdown. I'm Jagger, and Ginger Sabrina Carpenter is back with a new song called House Tour, and the video is kind of interesting, right?
1: It's very interesting. 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
0: Wow, look at that. 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
0: Number five, due to the success of Michael, it's Michael Jackson and Billie Jean.
1: If that's not an icon, I don't know what is. At number four, Gracie Abrams with Hit the Wall. Barely.

0: 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It's Bruno Mars and I Just Might.
1: 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I Just Might Like a Mom.
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1: And I'm pretty sure we all know what that is.
0: It's coming up next.
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11: 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Yeah. 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
0: my God. 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
0: Congrats to Ella Langley. It's her seventh week at number one, tying Bruno Mars for the most weeks at number one on our top five this year in 2026. Here is

0: It's the Weekend Throwdown. I'm Jagger, and Ginger, Lil Uzi Vert has a really cool song here. It's become a big viral hit on TikTok and on Instagram, so I like how they put this together, though.
1: Yeah, me too. I actually went back and listened to the original song, Love Story, and can definitely hear where the inspiration came from.
0: That's right, because basically the producer of the song, McVerrett, made the beat in just 15 minutes after Uzi requested a Jersey club spin on that French vocal sample.
1: Yeah, but I mean, 15 minutes, a lot easier to do that.
0: Well, sometimes that's how we do samples, right? Here is Lil Uzi Vert and what she's saying on the Weekend Throwdown. I know.

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1: Ready?
2: 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Here's what's coming up this hour on the Weekend Throwdown with Jagger.
3: Thanks so much for spending part of your Memorial Day weekend with us. On the way in minutes, One Republic's latest, our hot pick from Taman, and our remix of the week. Now it's Kehlani. Here's Folded on the Weekend Throwdown.

0: It's the Weekend Throwdown. I'm Jagger and Ginger. One Republic's latest song is one of my favorite songs we're playing here on the show.
1: Mine too. And what I really love about it is that it's anti-materialistic.
0: Well, tell me more about it.
1: You know, instead of singing about wealth, like a lot of the other, you know, songs might be about, the chorus specifically contrasts things like billion-dollar incomes, expensive problems, and houses on the hill up against the simple desire for genuine love.
0: That's why I love it. It's One Republic and Need Your Love on the Weekend Throwdown.

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2: Okay, no judgment here, but is anyone else confused by some of the emojis that exist? Because some of them I do feel like I'm using in the wrong way, and apparently I'm not alone because a poll says that half of us have misinterpreted emojis. The most confusing on the list, the nail polish emoji, the dashing away cloud, and the upside down smiley face. But you know, they're constantly adding new ones. How are we supposed to keep up?
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21: You think a ticket for not wearing your seatbelt is the worst that could happen? A fine, an inconvenience, a little embarrassment. 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That ticket? That was nothing. Click it. 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

0: That's Bruno Mars. It's the Weekend Throwdown. Hit us up on our socials anytime. We'd love to play your song for you at WKD Throwdown. What's up, Ginger?
1: 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We've got this one coming in from at Emmy4297. 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And she'd love us to play Zara Larsson and Midnight Sun on the Weekend Throwdown.

flash flood warning. The National Weather Service in Charleston has issued a flash flood warning for southern Harrison County in northern West Virginia, northeastern Lewis County in northern West Virginia, until 1:30 a.m. At 9:25 p.m., Doppler radar indicated thunderstorms producing heavy rain across the warned area. Between

1 and 1.5 inches of rain have fallen. Flash flooding is ongoing or expected to begin shortly. Hazard: flash flooding caused by thunderstorms. Source: radar indicated. Impact: flash flooding of small creeks and streams, urban areas, highways, streets and underpasses, as well as other poor drainage and low-lying areas. Some locations that will experience flash flooding include Clarksburg, Bridgeport, Stonewood, Nutter Fort, and more, West Milford, Lost Creek, Jane Lou and Despard. This includes the following highways: Interstate 79 between mile markers 104 and 119. Route 50 in West Virginia between mile markers 76 and 82. Turn around, don't drown when encountering flooded roads. Most flood deaths occur in vehicles. Be especially cautious at night when it is harder to recognize the dangers of flooding. Report flooding to the National Weather Service by calling toll-free 800-401-9535 when you can do so safely.

It's Lee Taemin, better known as Taemin. He's a highly influential South Korean singer, dancer, and actor, widely recognized as the Idol's Idol. He debuted back in 2008 at the age of 14 as a member of the veteran K-pop group SHINee. Check it out now. It's Taemin. The song's called

0: This is a flash flood warning for the following counties in West Virginia, Harrison and Lewis. Issued at 9:25 p.m. Eastern Daylight Time. The National Weather Service in Charleston has issued a flash flood warning for southern Harrison County in northern West Virginia, northeastern Lewis County in northern West Virginia, until 1:30 a.m. Eastern Daylight Time. At 9:25 p.m. Eastern Daylight Time, Doppler radar indicated thunderstorms producing heavy rain across the warned area. Between 1 and 1.5 inches of rain have fallen. Flash flooding is ongoing or expected to begin shortly. Hazard, flash flooding caused by thunderstorms. Source, radar indicated. Impact, flash flooding of small creeks and streams, urban areas, highways, streets and underpasses, as well as other poor drainage and low-lying areas. Some locations that will experience flash flooding include Clarksburg, Bridgeport, Stonewood, Nutterport, and more. West Milford, Lost Creek, Jane Lou, and Desperate. This includes the following highways: Interstate 79 between mile markers 104 and 119. Route 50 in West Virginia between mile markers 76 and 82. Repeating, a flash flood warning has been issued until 1:30 a.m. Eastern Daylight Time Monday for the following counties in West Virginia, Harrison and Lewis.
1: Between mile markers 76 and 82. Turn around, gun found on air capturing flooded roads. Master flood box to cover vehicles. Don't expect to adopt it to blink when it is harder to recognize the dangers of flooding. Flooding to the land.

0: It's a summer throwdown throwback because we unofficially kick off the first weekend of summer this weekend here on the show. That is DJ Jazzy Jeff and the Fresh Prince with Summertime. It's trivia time on the show, Ginger.
1: That's right, trivia time.
0: All right, here's the question. 7% of people put this on their hot dogs or burgers. Only 7%, Ginger.
1: Yeah, and it's not like the usuals because it's only 7%.
0: I mean, it's not ketchup or mustard or anything like that. Yep, it's got to be something weird. Well, I want you to think about it. Give me your answer in less than 10 minutes.
1: I will try.
0: Here's Sabrina Carpenter on the weekend throwdown.

0: risk it all. It's trivia time on the show. Here's your question once again. 7% of people put this on their hot dogs or burgers. Ginger, it's a low percentage, so I need you to think out of the box here. What do you think the answer is?
1: I always think off the wall. Okay, so my first guess is the California guess, which is avocado.
0: Sounds delicious in many ways, but that's not the answer.
1: Goodness. That was kind of my only answer.
0: All right, I'll give you a clue. It's naturally sweet.
1: You.
0: Aw, yes.
1: You might be gross on a hamburger, though.
0: Yeah, but I am naturally sweet. But no, that's not the exact answer we're looking for.
1: Okay.
0: Let's see. This word has been used in hit songs by Mariah Carey and Andy Grammer, to name a few. How about that?
1: So then it must be honey.
0: Yes, it is honey.
1: Disgusting.
0: Definitely not good on a burger or a hot dog, no.
1: No, absolutely not.
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0: Let's run out on Jagger. I love the fact that Zeddy Will and Janelle Monae want to give us some summer vibes on this song, Ginger. And I like the fact that he actually said he wanted to capture the energy of that first real hot day where everybody's out, energy's up, and music's loud.
1: And if he's going for, you know, outside vibes, I'd say he totally nailed it.
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0: It is the Weekend Throwdown. I'm Jagger and Ginger. I'm really loving this new track from Justin Bieber.
1: Yeah, and you know what? It actually incorporates his viral meme. Is it clocking to you?
0: I kind of remember that. I do remember that.
1: It clocking to me.
0: Here's Justin and Speed Demon. Is it clocking to you?
1: It's

0: What's going on? Greetings and salutations. This is Neo, and more of the Weekend Throwdown with Jagger is next. Keep it locked.
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0: That is Olivia Dean. It's the Weekend Throwdown. Hit us up on our socials at WKND Throwdown. We would love to play your song for you on the show, right, Ginger?
1: That's right. This one's coming in from at Jenna G27, listening to us on Mix 96.5, the 90s to now, in Houston, Texas. And she'd like us to play Tame Impala and Jenny with Dracula on the Weekend Throwdown.

0: we gonna do right here is go back, way back, back into time.
1: All right, so this weekend, it's the unofficial kickoff to the summer of 2026. And what better than to make our throwback of the week a summer throwback of the week, Ginger?
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2: I mean, who doesn't want a little Pac in their life?
1: There you go. California Love is one of Tupac's most widely known and most successful singles. It reached number one on the Billboard Hot 100 for 2 weeks in the summer of 1996. It also topped the charts in Italy, New Zealand, and Sweden. And the song was posthumously nominated for the Grammy Award for Best Rap Performance by a Duo or Group in 1997. The music video for this song, one of the classic videos in the 90s for California Love, was based on a concept by Jada Pinkett Smith and inspired by the movie Mad Max Beyond Thunderdome, and was directed by legendary director Hype Williams. Here it is, your throwback of the week. It's Tupac and Dr. Dre and California Love from 1996 on the Weekend Throwdown.

0: It's the weekend. Throw it out. I'm Jagger and Ginger. What do their fans think of this song?
1: I mean, clearly they love it, but something more interesting than that is, did you know that they said that you could actually rob them with just mayonnaise?
0: Lil Uzi Vert and what she's saying on the weekend. Throw it out. I don't

0: were mine.
1: It's the weekend. Throw down, I'm Jagger and Ginger. Did you find something cool about Serena Carpenter?
2: I did. She did a job that I want to do so bad.
1: What's that?
2: She, although uncredited, was a real-life motion capture dance coach for the kids' song I'm a Gummy Bear and the video game Just Dance 2.
1: Wow, here's Madonna and Serena Carpenter and Bring Your Love on the weekend. Throw down.

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1: Ready?
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3: All right, on the way, we have the latest from Lady Gaga and Doechii together, a sneak peek of Star Wars, The Mandalorian and Grogu, starring Pedro Pascal and Grogu, and our weird, wacky story of the week. Now it's Bruno Mars. I just might. On the Weekend Throwdown. Oh!

0: is the weekend throwdown. I'm Jagger and Ginger. Lady Gaga learned how to play piano at age 4. Did you know that?
1: I did not. But she also became one of 20 to gain early admission to NYU's Tisch School of the Arts. Did you know that?
0: I did not, but that's pretty cool.
1: In addition to the fact that she went bankrupt 4 times.
0: I think Lady Gaga has enough money for all of us now.
1: You know she does now, but I love the fact that she still talks about these things because it's real problems that we all go through, and she lets you know that, you know what, it's okay to fail or struggle. You can still be Lady Gaga.
0: That's right, Lady Gaga and Doechii. Here's Runway on the Weekend Throwdown.
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2: All right, this one is for all my night owls out there. 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The scientists concluded that your best chance of staying sharp, protecting your mental health, involves going to sleep no later than 1 a.m.
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0: and Imperial warlords remain scattered throughout the galaxy. As the fledgling New Republic works to protect everything the Rebellion fought for, they have enlisted the help of legendary Mandalorian bounty hunter Din Djarin and his young apprentice, Grogu. Here's a clip.
1: Mandalorian, you will suffer. 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

0: 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Hit us up on our socials at WKND Throwdown. We'd love to play your song here on the show.
1: We sure would. We've got this one coming in from at Alexa M9977. Listening to us on Electric 969, today's hottest music in Paducah, Kentucky. And she'd love us to play Bruno Mars and Risk It All on the Weekend Throwdown.

0: we have your weird, wacky story of the week with Ginger next after Zeddy Will and Janelle Monae and Party at the Beach.
1: Yo, where you at?

0: is Eddie Will and Janelle Monae. It's Party at the Beach. It's the Weekend Throwdown. Time now for your weird, wacky story of the week. Ginger, what do you have for us?
1: Okay, so conventional airline etiquette suggests that when the cabin lights dim, especially during an evening flight, chatter should be kept at a low or non-existent level, right?
0: Yeah.
1: Well, during a flight from China to Malaysia, someone apparently didn't get the memo, and a fight broke out as a result.
0: Oh, geez.
1: Well, reports say a man asked a group of women seated in front of him to quiet down so he could get some sleep. That resulted in a heated exchange that involved screaming, insults, and a few punches from one of the women. And they didn't. I hope it also involved alcohol, otherwise, what? Well, the cabin crew was able to defuse the situation relatively quickly, and authorities were notified of the disturbance so they could do their thing after the plane landed, with 3 people being arrested, and 2 more were fined.
0: Well, you know, the lady who threw the punch definitely got arrested.
1: I feel like we need to know more about why.
0: Exactly.
1: I mean, maybe they deserved it. Would you like to punch a couple people sometimes?
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0: It's the weekend. Right on. I'm Jagger and Ginger. Can you tell me something I don't know about my friend Jason Derulo?
1: I don't think you know this. He shares a uniquely close bond with actor Will Smith.
0: I did not know that.
1: So cool. Who serves as one of his primary mentors and frequent collaborator for his massive social media empire.
0: That's so cool. Here's Jason and Sexy for Me on the weekend. Right on.
2: I just love to say it. Jason.

0: That is Jason Derulo and Sexy for Me. It's the Weekend Throwdown. I'm Jagger. Thanks for spending part of your Memorial Day weekend with us. Of course, this weekend is dedicated to honoring and mourning U.S. military personnel who died while serving.
1: That's right. And everybody be safe out there.
0: 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Thanks, as always, to Executive Producer Flips, Ginger, Wendy Wild, Joe Rosati, Associate Producer Andrew, and Elsa the Wonder Pup. 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

0: This is an aerial flood warning. Issued at 12.05 a.m. Eastern Daylight Time. Flood warning in effect until 5 a.m. Eastern Daylight Time early this morning. Flooding caused by excessive rainfall is expected. Areas affected include East Central Harrison County in northern West Virginia, Taylor County in northern West Virginia. The hazardous weather can be expected until 5 a.m. Eastern Daylight Time. Impacts, flooding of rivers, creeks, streams, and other low-lying and flood-prone locations is imminent or occurring. Additional details, at 12.03 a.m. Eastern Daylight Time, emergency management reported heavy rain in the warned area with some roads across the area experiencing flooding. Between 1 and 1.5 inches of rain have fallen. Additional rainfall amounts up to 0.5 inches are possible in the warned area. Some locations that will experience flooding include Clarksburg, Grafton, Bridgeport, Flemington, McGee, Tiger Lake State Park, Medlin, Rosemont, Knoxville, and Thornton. Flood safety information can be found at weather.gov/safety/flood. Turn around, don't drown when encountering flooded roads. Most flood deaths occur in vehicles. 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Repeating, an aerial flood warning has been issued until 5 a.m. Eastern Daylight Time for the following counties in West Virginia, Harrison and Taylor.
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0: I don't know if you guys had a chance to hear this, but
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0: 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Dave, let's make this sporting. 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
0: Okay, let's see, Nikki. 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
2: There's no one like

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Issued at 1:08 a.m. Eastern Daylight Time. Flood warning in effect until 6:30 a.m. Eastern Daylight Time this morning, replaces flash flood warning. Flooding caused by excessive rainfall is expected. Areas affected include northeastern Braxton County in north central West Virginia, northeastern Gilmer County in north central West Virginia, southeastern Doddridge County in northern West Virginia, southwestern Harrison County in northern West Virginia, Lewis County in northern West

Virginia, the hazardous weather can be expected until 6:30 a.m. Eastern Daylight Time. Impacts, flooding of rivers, creeks, streams, and other low-lying and flood-prone locations is imminent or occurring. Additional details, at 1:05 a.m. Eastern Daylight Time, emergency management reported that prior heavy rain in the Warren area has resulted in continued flooding of several roads across the area. Between 1 and 2.5 inches of rain have fallen. Additional rainfall amounts up to 0.5 inches are possible in the Warren area. Some locations that will experience flooding include Weston, Stonewall Jackson, Jackson Mill, Jane Lou, Camden, Owlem Bridge, Sand Run, Lynn, Baldwin, and Troy. This includes the following highways: Interstate 79 between mile markers 83 and 105. Route 33 near mile marker 1. Flood safety information can be found at weather.gov/safety/flood. Turn around, don't drown when encountering flooded roads. Most flood deaths occur in vehicles. Be especially cautious at night when it is harder to recognize the dangers of flooding. Report flooding to the National Weather Service by calling toll-free 800-401-9535 when you can do so safely. Repeating, an aerial flood warning has been issued until 6:30 a.m. Eastern Daylight Time for the following.

This is an aerial flood warning. Issued at 1:16 a.m. Eastern Daylight Time. Flood warning in effect until 6:30 a.m. Eastern Daylight Time this morning, replaces flash flood warning. Flooding caused by excessive rainfall is expected. Areas affected include West Central Barber County in northeastern West Virginia, northwestern Upshur County in northeastern West Virginia, southern Harrison County in northern West Virginia, northeastern Lewis County in northern West Virginia. The hazardous weather can be expected until 6:30 a.m. Eastern Daylight Time. Impacts, flooding of rivers, creeks, streams, and other low-lying and flood-prone locations is imminent or occurring. Additional details, at 1:13 a.m. Eastern Daylight Time, emergency management reported high water across portions of the area from prior heavy rainfall. Flooding is already occurring. Between 1 and 2.5 inches of rain have fallen. Additional rainfall amounts up to 0.5 inches are possible in the warned area. Some locations that will experience flooding include Clarksburg, Bridgeport, Stonewood, Nutter Fort, and more, West Milford, Lost Creek, Jane Lou, and Despard. This includes the following highways: Interstate 79 between mile markers 104 and 120, Route 50 in West Virginia between mile markers 76 and 82. Flood safety information can be found at weather.gov/safety/flood. Turn around, don't drown when encountering flooded roads. Most flood deaths occur in vehicles. Be especially cautious at night when it is harder to recognize the dangers of flooding. Report flooding to the National Weather Service by calling toll-free 800-401-9535 when you can do so safely. Repeating, an aerial flood warning has been issued until 6:30 a.m. Eastern Daylight Time for the following counties.

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3: 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Hoppy Kercheval sits down with West Virginia coal miner and award-winning astrophotographer Dave Green. By day, Dave works in mine rescue. By night, he captures breathtaking images of deep space from some of West Virginia's most iconic landscapes.
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0: I don't know if you guys had a chance to hear this, but
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0: This little gem. Dave, let's make this sporting. What do you think you were trying to say there? Do you have any idea?
2: I was reading too far ahead in trying to say the musical performances will be announced later this month.
0: Okay, let's see, Nikki, let's see if we would have gotten this. Yeah, I can hear that. Okay, this is going to be more difficult. This one's older. Let's see if you can figure out what this is supposed to be. Okay.
2: I forgot the edit. We're in
0: Scooby-Doo.
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3: 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By day, Dave works in mine rescue. By night, he captures breathtaking images of deep space from some of West Virginia's most iconic landscapes.
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0: I don't know if you guys had a chance to hear this, but
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0: This little gem. Dave, let's make this sporting. What do you think you were trying to say there? Do you have any idea?
2: I was reading too far ahead in trying to say the musical performances will be announced later this month.
0: Okay, let's see, Nikki, let's see if we would have gotten this. Yeah, I can hear that. 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This one's older. Let's see if you can figure out what this is supposed to be. Okay.
2: I forgot the edit. We're in.
0: Scooby-Doo.
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0: I don't know if you guys had a chance to hear this, but
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0: This little gem. Dave, let's make this sporting. What do you think you were trying to say there? Do you have any idea?
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0: Okay, mm-hmm. Let's see, Nikki. Let's see if we would have gotten the... Yeah, I can hear that. 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Okay, this is going to be more difficult. This one's older. Let's see if you can figure out what this is supposed to be.
2: Okay. I forgot the edit. We're in.
0: Scooby-Doo.
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0: I don't know if you guys had a chance to hear this, but
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0: This little gem. Dave, let's make this sporting. What do you think you were trying to say there? Do you have any idea?
2: I was reading too far ahead in trying to say the musical performances will be announced later this month.
0: Okay, mm-hmm. Let's see, Nikki. Let's see if we would have gotten the... that, yeah, I can hear that. I can hear that. Okay, this is going to be more difficult. This one's older. Let's see if you can figure out what this is supposed to be.
2: Okay. I forgot the edit. Where
0: Scooby-Doo.
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0: world is waiting to see if U.S. and Iran can reach a deal that would end the conflict between them. Good morning, I'm Dave Wilson. Fox's Ashley Strohmeyer has the latest.
1: A top U.S. official says both sides are working to finalize a deal. Iran has already agreed to the framework in principle, now said to be 95% complete, but negotiators are still haggling over language on Tehran's nuclear stockpile in the Strait of Hormuz. And President Trump is tamping down expectations of an immediate breakthrough, saying he will not rush into a deal. He's also giving Iran up to 7 days to get it across the finish line. The proposed deal would reportedly reopen the Strait of Hormuz and ease U.S. restrictions on Iranian ports and frozen assets.
0: The president also says the blockade along the Strait of Hormuz will continue until an agreement is made. Iran has said it does not seek a nuclear weapon. The 159th annual West Virginia Memorial Day Parade begins this morning at 10:30 in downtown Grafton. Organizer Nikki Skinner says the parade is a time-honored tradition.
2: It's awesome that we are able to have that honor. We have the West Virginia National Cemetery out in Prentytown and the Grafton National Cemetery over on Walnut Street. There's a long storied history when it comes to military heritage here.
0: Governor Morrissey is scheduled to participate in the parade this morning and later will attend the annual memorial service at Grafton National Cemetery. Now, there will be better days than today for boating in West Virginia, but this is the time of year that the DNR is reminding residents about boating safety. DNR Police Sergeant Dakota Chatton says people on the water need to remain alert.
3: Not just with barges. We really want to hammer down that people need to be mindful of their environment and what's going on around them. You know, these barges at night, they're hard to see sometimes. If anybody's ever been out on the water late at night, those barges are like trains. They have a hard time stopping, and they're not lit up very well.
0: Now, the rain may keep just about everybody off the water today. There is a flood warning in effect this morning for parts of Barber, Upshur, Harrison, and Lewis counties. Now, that's set to expire later this morning. A larger area from Charleston north to Buchanan and over to Elkins and Snowshoe is under a flood watch, some areas, until this afternoon. From the WAJR Anchor Desk, I'm Dave Wilson. Good morning.
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0: The Hit Music Channel 102 WVAQ. Good morning. It is the Jack and Nikki Show, getting it started up in... I'm Jack Loger, joined by Nikki Drake. And how are you this morning, Nikki?
1: I'm okay.
0: Okay, then.
1: Yeah, I washed my hair. So that's a big accomplishment.
0: Okay, set the bar pretty low, and then you have no trouble getting over it. So that's a good policy.
1: Oh, you know me, I don't wash my hair every day. It's just, for girls, it's different.
0: Seems like an odd thing to announce to everybody right at the top of the show, but okay.
1: I know you wash yours every day, so.
0: Generally, I do.
1: Yeah, which I find crazy.
0: Well, I have short hair. I mean, it's not hard.
1: Yeah, so you should be able to go at least a day.
0: I wash my whole body.
1: Mm-hmm.
0: Every day.
1: Well,
0: and
1: yeah.
0: That includes the hair. I mean, I'm in the shower. Why not go ahead and wash it?
1: Mm. It's not good for your hair.
0: It's been okay so far.
1: Okay.
0: Somehow I've managed to persevere over the years. Well, okay, Nikki, that's a nice accomplishment for you.
1: Oh, thanks.
0: Yeah. How are you, Jack? I'll tell you.
1: How are you, Jack?
0: Here's how I am, Nikki. Thanks for asking,
1: yeah,
0: by the way.
1: You're welcome.
0: Yeah. Last night I had a grim vision of my own untimely death.
1: Did the cats come after you?
0: Nikki, it was a tale of acid reflux at my house last night. That's right.
2: Oh, my God. No way.
1: Oh,
0: I won't
1: disturbing.
0: Bore you with the details, but let me just say this. Jessica was going to call an ambulance. We didn't know what was happening. She thought I was having a heart attack. And I don't know how many people listening to this have ever experienced this level of acid reflux. I've had it before, but not to this level. I was shocked by what was happening to me.
1: Then why didn't you go? Why didn't you call? Why didn't she drive you? Why? Why?
0: Because I knew it was acid reflux, but it was just the intensity of it was just shocking. It was just so bad that I found myself in the floor, and it felt like somebody had punched me right up under my ribs as hard as they could. It was extremely painful. And so Jessica's saying, well, what's happening? What's going on? And she's, you know, Googling symptoms. So I'm like, I know what this is, but it's really, it's not good. And while I'm on the floor, we think maybe dying.
1: Mm-hmm.
0: Penelope is beside me meowing, wants food in her bowl. I'm like, you gotta be kidding me.
1: Of course
0: and,
1: she is.
0: Right? And I just thought, this is probably kind of how it's going to end for me. You know, people don't like to think about the end of their life.
1: That the cat just doesn't care.
0: The cat does not care. But probably this is, you know, when you think about how your life is going to end, you probably think, you picture yourself in a bed slowly fading away, surrounded by loved ones. You know, you're saying all of these...
1: Well, this is
0: final,
1: so grim.
0: Well, no.
1: Oh, my goodness.
0: Can Daddy tell a story?
1: Okay.
0: So, you know, you get to say your final goodbyes to everyone, and it's so meaningful, and everybody's hugging and everything. That's probably not how it's going to end. You're probably going to be in your kitchen floor with your wife arguing with you, trying to figure out if you're having a heart attack while a cat is demanding to be fed at the same time. That's the last memory you have as you're on your way out. Is, I mean, it's funny, too, because it actually almost becomes contentious. Well, are you having a heart attack or not? Well, if you're dying, I need to know. I think it's just acid reflux. Meow, meow, yeah. Shut up, Penelope. I mean, this is what's happening in my kitchen floor last night, and I thought, I bet this is it. I bet this is how this is going to go down.
1: That's kind of hilarious.
0: It kind of is, right?
1: And for you, it seems kind of appropriate.
0: It kind of does, right?
1: Yeah.
0: It's curtains for me. Yeah, that's how it's going to go down. Now, but here's the only upside to this. The only upside to the fact that I almost died last night from acid reflux.
1: Is?
0: It burned up my vocal cords, so now I can talk like this.
1: Ooh.
0: Oh, baby. I almost died in my kitchen floor last night. Oh, yeah.
1: Yeah, that sentence isn't sexy.
0: I know how to sweet talk the ladies. Quiet you. I know what I'm doing.
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0: Good morning. It's the Jack and Nikki Show on 102 WVAQ. Still to come, some very interesting news from the world of science. Speaking of interesting, I found a survey here from ZQL about people and sleep.
1: Mm-hmm.
0: And this ties in nicely.

0: TV right before they go to bed.
1: Which you're not supposed to do.
0: You are not. How about this? You want to talk about giving yourself a hard way to go, trying to fall asleep. 45% of people look at their phone, eat before going to bed, and drink coffee.
1: Coffee? Before bed?
0: Phone, coffee, food, going to bed.
1: That's not good.
0: It's really not.
1: That's the opposite of what you want. Like
0: indeed
1: maybe
0: it
1: a
0: is.
1: Hot cup of tea?
0: I don't know.
1: Like some herbal tea, some chamomile?
0: Mm-hmm. I don't think you're supposed to eat right before you go to bed either,
1: no.
0: Right? Okay. Now, let me tell you what I heard on my way in.
1: Mm-hmm.
0: It was a Vicks ZzzQuil commercial.
1: Mm-hmm.
0: ZzzQuil for children. Right?
1: Okay.
0: I was really surprised by
1: this
0: because...
1: They already have NyQuil for children, so what's the difference?
0: Well, this is not medicine. This is specifically sleep medication for kids. So the NyQuil is for... It's medication with a sleep additive. ZzzQuil is just for sleep. Right? I see you're Googling that because you don't believe me, but trust me.
1: I believe you. I want to know what's in it.
0: Okay. Well, melatonin's in it.
1: Okay. Thank you. That's
0: so
1: what I wanted to know.
0: I'm listening to this commercial on my way in, and they start out with, you know, your kid's having trouble sleeping, blah, blah, blah. And I just mutter, drug them. Give them some drugs. That'll put them down. And then the next thing they say is, how about ZzzQuil for kids, ages 4 and up? And I thought, really?
1: Oh.
0: You want to start already at the age of 4? You want to start giving them
1: melatonin? Melatonin, lavender, and chamomile.
0: Yeah. Or anything else to put them down? Is it kind of early for that? I don't know.
1: I don't know either.
0: What do you think?
1: I don't know. I don't have a... I don't know. Because I don't have a kid, so I can't tell you...
0: I will tell you this. I take melatonin.
1: Right.
0: I take it every night. I have for years. It's a mistake. Because nobody knows the long-term effects. It hasn't been used long enough to know.
1: Oh.
0: The studies can't be done. It's not been around long enough.
1: Gotcha.
0: To know what happens. So I'm risking it. I'm risking it, and I know it. When I turn 50, my head might explode. I mean, who knows what happens?
1: Please don't be around me when
0: this
1: that happens.
0: It's kind of an extreme scenario, but I'm just saying, if you don't know the long-term effects of something, I don't know. Maybe it's me, but gathering your kids around for big cups of ZzzQuil at bedtime just seems odd. Again, it's just me, maybe. I don't know. I don't have kids. What do you think? 888-777-6640 if you want to comment. Shoot us a text, 35651.
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5: The world is waiting to see if U.S. and Iran can reach a deal that would end the conflict between them. Good morning, I'm Dave Wilson. Fox's Ashley Strohmeyer has the latest.
6: A top U.S. official says both sides are working to finalize a deal. Iran has already agreed to the framework in principle, now said to be 95% complete. But negotiators are still haggling over language on Tehran's nuclear stockpile in the Strait of Hormuz. And President Trump is tamping down expectations of an immediate breakthrough, saying he will not rush into a deal. He's also giving Iran up to 7 days to get it across the finish line. The proposed deal would reportedly reopen the Strait of Hormuz and ease U.S. restrictions on Iranian ports and frozen assets.
5: The president also says the blockade along the Strait of Hormuz will continue until an agreement is made. Iran has said it does not seek a nuclear weapon. The 159th annual West Virginia Memorial Day Parade begins this morning at 10:30 in downtown Grafton. Organizer Nikki Skinner says the parade is a time-honored tradition.
7: It's awesome that we are able to have that honor. We have the West Virginia National Cemetery out in Prenytown and the Grafton National Cemetery over on Walnut Street. There's a long storied history when it comes to military heritage here.
5: Governor Morrissey is scheduled to participate in the parade this morning and later will attend the annual memorial service at Grafton National Cemetery. Now, there will be better days than today for boating in West Virginia, but this is the time of year that the DNR is reminding residents about boating safety. DNR Police Sergeant Dakota Chatton says people on the water need to remain alert.
8: Not just with barges. We really want to hammer down that people need to be mindful of their environment and what's going on around them. You know, these barges at night, they're hard to see sometimes. If anybody's ever been out on the water late at night, those barges are like trains. They have a hard time stopping, and they're not lit up very well.
5: Now, the rain,

0: May keep just about everybody off the water today. There is a flood warning in effect this morning for parts of Barber, Upshur, Harrison, and Lewis counties. Now, that's set to expire later this morning. A larger area from Charleston north to Buchanan and over to Elkins and Snowshoe is under a flood watch, some areas, until this afternoon. From the WAJR Anchor Desk, I'm Dave Wilson. Good morning.
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0: 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It's the Jack and Nikki Show. Phones are open, 888-777-6640. Text coming in talking about Zeke Will for Kids. What do you think about that? It is melatonin, lavender, and...
1: chamomile.
0: Chamomile, okay. Hi, you're on with Jack and Nikki. Thoughts?
2: I think the whole world has just gone mad. Everyone's solution is medicate.
0: Yep.
2: You know, what? Yeah, too much blue screen. No wonder the kids can't sleep. Let the kid toss around in bed. He'll fall asleep.
1: Yeah, that's what I had to do. My insomnia, yeah, I just had to toss around and eventually fall asleep.
0: But my dad would get me out of bed and have me push a hoop down a dirt road with a stick. And that's how
1: I
0: would.
1: In the dark.
0: Yeah.
1: That's safe.
0: Well, yeah. Mm-hmm. And, well, I had reflectors on. I mean, come on.
1: Oh, okay, that's
0: safety
1: good.
0: First.
1: Yeah.
0: But it wore me out, and I went back to bed.
1: Yeah.
0: Ma'am, thanks for that.
2: Have a great day.
0: You too. And let's not act like my parents were careless.
1: No, you had reflectors.
0: Absolutely.
1: It's fine.
0: Hi, you're on with Jack and Nikki. Thoughts?
2: I don't agree with that at all.
0: Okay.
2: Because I think it all starts at home. It's on discipline. If you get your children on a schedule, then they don't have to have melatonin at the age of
0: That
2: four.
0: Was my thinking when I heard that. You have a regular schedule, regular bedtime, and you also wear them out during the day, right? You get them up early enough, they have an active day, they're tired.
2: I'm 47 years old. My parents never gave me melatonin.
0: Right.
2: Now, when I go to bed, I got my butt whipped and I went to bed.
0: Right, that's exactly how it was at my house. My mom, instead of getting me to go to sleep with melatonin, she beat me without mercy, and that's how I went to sleep at night.
2: Exactly.
1: With a concussion? So,
0: with a concussion. That's right.
2: They've taken parenting away.
0: Yeah.
2: The kids rule the house now, and parents don't have the control, and that's because parents don't want the control.
0: I would tend to agree with everything you're saying, but let me pile on, ma'am, because Nikki has a list of the side effects of this particular drug.
1: No, not of the Z-Quil, just of melatonin.
0: Of melatonin? Well, I said of this particular drug, melatonin.
1: Yeah. Okay,
0: go ahead.
1: Of melatonin.
0: Yeah.
1: So it can cause short-term feelings of depression, headaches, daytime sleepiness, dizziness, stomach cramps, and irritability.
0: So
2: we
0: there.
2: Have all these side effects for a four-year-old.
0: Maybe.
1: Right.
0: You could have. Also, hey, is involuntary blowhole on there?
2: Year old. Send them to school. Next thing you know, the schools are going to give them melatonin for nap time.
0: I would. If I ran a kindergarten, hey kids, get out your nap mats.
1: Have some gummies.
0: Here's your Z-Quil.
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4: The world is waiting to see if U.S. and Iran can reach a deal that would end the conflict between them. Good morning, I'm Dave Wilson. Fox's Ashley Strohmeyer has the latest.
5: A top U.S. official says both sides are working to finalize a deal. Iran has already agreed to the framework in principle, now said to be 95% complete, but negotiators are still haggling over language on Tehran's nuclear stockpile in the Strait of Hormuz. And President Trump is tamping down expectations of an immediate breakthrough, saying he will not rush into a deal. He's also giving Iran up to 7 days to get it across the finish line. The proposed deal would reportedly reopen the Strait of Hormuz and ease U.S. restrictions on Iranian ports and frozen assets.
4: The president also says the blockade along the Strait of Hormuz will continue until an agreement is made. Iran has said it does not seek a nuclear weapon. The 159th annual West Virginia Memorial Day Parade begins this morning at 10:30 in downtown Grafton. Organizer Nikki Skinner says the parade is a time-honored tradition.
6: It's awesome that we are able to have that honor. We have the West Virginia National Cemetery out in Prentytown and the Grafton National Cemetery over on Walnut Street. There's a long storied history when it comes to military heritage here.
4: Governor Morrissey is scheduled to participate in the parade this morning and later will attend the annual memorial service at Grafton National Cemetery. Now, there will be better days than today for boating in West Virginia, but this is the time of year that the DNR is reminding residents about boating safety. DNR Police Sergeant Dakota Chatton says people on the water need to remain alert.
7: Not just with barges. We really want to hammer down that people need to be mindful of their environment and what's going on around them. You know, these barges at night, they're hard to see sometimes. If anybody's ever been out on the water late at night, those barges are like trains. They have a hard time stopping, and they're not lit up very well.
4: Now, the rain may keep just about everybody off the water today. There is a flood warning in effect this morning for parts of Barber, Upshur, Harrison, and Lewis counties. Now, that's set to expire later this morning. A larger area from Charleston north to Buchanan and over to Elkins and Snowshoe is under a flood watch, some areas, until this afternoon. From the WAJR Anchor Desk, I'm Dave Wilson. Good morning.
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0: Hit Music Channel 102 WVAQ. It's the Jack and Nikki Show. We talked about me accidentally walking into somebody's home in Pocahontas County. And speaking of homes, let's talk rules. That's right. Rules. Rules for your home. Because research has been done, lists have been created, and this is a four-hour show. Virgin Media asking 2,000 people what house rules they have to follow. And Nikki has a sampling from that list. Phones are open. 888-777-6640. Text line is 35651. If you would like to add and or subtract from these rules in any way, Nikki Drake.
1: All right, ready for the top five?
0: Ready for the top five.
1: Okay, number five, no devices at the table.
0: No, right?
1: Do you follow that rule?
0: Assume that's a phone? Is that what they mean?
1: Yeah, tablet, phone.
0: Well, here's what I do when we have dinner. I go in and I take the computer, I jerk it right out of the wall with the tower and the monitor and the whole thing, and I set that up.
1: Right at the dinner table.
0: Right at the table, yeah. That's how I do it. But
1: does that include TVs? Like, you can't watch TV during dinner?
0: I assume, yeah. It's a device, right?
1: Right, yeah. Okay. I always assume handheld, but if the TV is in viewing range. Mm-hmm. But what about, like, basketball or football? What if a game is on?
0: No devices.
1: Got to eat before or after the game.
0: Moving on.
1: Okay. Not using a cup without a coaster.
0: I'm on board with
1: Use
0: that.
1: Use the coasters!
0: Yep, that's good.
1: Sure. Always flush the toilet.
0: Doesn't that go without saying?
1: Are we cave people now?
0: Do you really have to have that rule in your house? I mean, it's bad enough people don't do it in public places.
1: Right?
0: It's a good way to ruin a dinner, by the way.
1: Oh, it's horrible.
0: Happened to me at a restaurant just a few weeks ago. Yeah. Some wizard. Yeah. Okay. But yeah,
1: rude.
0: Flush the toilet.
1: Yeah.
0: Okay.
1: No shoes on the couch.
0: No shoes on the couch.
1: Number two.
0: And the number one, which would be the biggest house rule.
1: Take your shoes off upon entry.
0: Take off your shoes.
1: Sure.
0: Okay.
1: Your shoes are disgusting.
0: They are.
1: Take them off.
0: Phone's open, 888-777, again, 6640, text line 35651. And the question that I just want to toss out here, and we just have a few minutes of this because we're going to get into the movies coming up, but what do you think about these house rules? Do you follow these house rules? Did they miss any house rules?
1: Right, yeah.
0: Okay. This is what I want to know. Now, I'm on board with taking off the shoes when you walk in.
1: Sure.
0: Yeah.
1: Well, first of all, I get home. I want to take my shoes off anyway. I want to relax.
0: Right?
1: I mean, at that point, like, why isn't no pants on the list? Like,
0: what about for your guests, though? Do you insist that people take their shoes off when they come
1: pants,
0: in?
1: Yeah.
0: And pants. Okay, well, note to self, no more visiting Nikki Drake. I tell you this, when we first bought our house, I had a couple of knucklehead coworkers stop by.
1: Wait, you had people visit you?
0: Well, I didn't have them do it. They did it on their own. They weren't invited.
1: How'd they find out where you lived?
0: I was very close to the radio station, which was a mistake. Anyway,
1: I need to start stalking Jack, apparently.
0: Idiots showed up, and they were like, hey, we thought we'd stop by and see the new place. And I was like, hey, come on in, take your shoes off. And one of them went, I'm not taking my shoes off, and just walked right through my living room.
1: What?
0: Yeah.
1: Rude.
0: I thought so.
1: First, they stalk you, show up without an invitation, and then they're not even courteous enough to be like to follow your request.
0: That's right. Yeah.
1: Wow.
0: Of course, it ended with me punching him in the back of the head, but that's a story for another day.
1: Hmm.
0: Your calls and texts coming up. 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

0: Good morning. It's Jack and Nikki on 102 WVAQ. Let's get to you guys. On the phones, 888-777-6640. Texts pouring in at 35651 talking about house rules at your house. Just ran down the top five list here because naturally there was a survey. And the top five, not looking at devices at the table, not using a cup without a coaster, always flush the toilet, no shoes on the couch, and take your shoes off when you enter. Nikki Drake texts.
1: Yes. Okay. So this one triggered me. My male best friend likes to go to the bathroom, flush in the middle of going, continue after it flushed, and then left the remainder in there. What is it? I know guys that do this. Why?
0: I've never heard of this before.
1: Yeah, it drives me insane. It's disgusting.
0: What kind of men are you hanging around with? Maybe you need to look at the caliber of some of these people. I mean, what are you doing?
1: Right. I don't know. I need new friends, apparently.
0: What do they call that thing when you, and I'm going to say guys, because I cannot even imagine, in my wildest imagination, a woman doing this.
1: Okay.
0: Where you take off the back of the toilet and you poop in that.
1: Upper decker.
0: Okay, I guess I don't have to imagine which woman is doing that now. It's become painfully obvious. Nikki, you are so ladylike. Let's go to the phones. You're on with Jack and Nikki. What do you want to say here? Hello.
2: I think

0: they don't really say anything about it.
1: Maybe they are saying something, but you're just not hearing it because you've got headphones in.
0: I usually have my volume down.
1: Do you ever look up from your phone and notice that both of your parents are crying and gesturing around a lot like they're begging you to stop?
0: No.
2: No.
1: Okay.
2: I have some ideas on this, but I'm going to be nice about it.
1: Bet you do. All right. Thank you.
0: You're welcome.
1: Bye. I didn't really expect to hear from Lori Loughlin's daughter. Kind of surprised me, really.
2: Oh.
1: It's hard to be rough on a kid, so should we just go ahead and attack those parents right now, or what?
2: I don't know if I can even do that.
1: Yeah.
2: I have so many things to say, but I feel like I've been backed into a corner.
1: I got to be honest with you. I really want to hear the things that you want to say. Everybody does.
3: Speech.
1: Go ahead, Nikki. Please. Come on. Let's hear it.
2: I don't think it's the kid's fault that they're watching Netflix. I really don't. I think that's up to the parents to get them to stop. Mm-hmm. And that, in my opinion, in my household, there are no devices. That is time to have conversation and talk and catch up on days and all that stuff.
1: As the parent, you enforce that.
2: You enforce those rules.
1: Yeah. Would it make you feel any better to know that you are not alone?
2: Oh, okay.
1: I am there with you.
2: Are you?
1: Yeah.
2: Okay.
1: Of course. Yeah. I mean, she's 11. You can't expect her to just naturally do that. It's
2: right.
1: The parents are going to have to step in and go, no, put that away. This is family time. We're eating dinner.
2: Mm-hmm.
1: And if they don't, it's on them. I mean, that's how I see it. Okay.
2: And that was the nicest way I could put it.
1: Two adults who don't have kids telling you how to raise yours.
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5: The world is waiting to see if U.S. and Iran can reach a deal that would end the conflict between them. Good morning, I'm Dave Wilson. Fox's Ashley Strohmeyer has the latest.
6: A top U.S. official says both sides are working to finalize a deal. Iran has already agreed to the framework in principle, now said to be 95% complete. But negotiators are still haggling over language on Tehran's nuclear stockpile in the Strait of Hormuz. And President Trump is tamping down expectations of an immediate breakthrough, saying he will not rush into a deal. He's also giving Iran up to 7 days to get it across the finish line. The proposed deal would reportedly reopen the Strait of Hormuz and ease U.S. restrictions on Iranian ports and frozen assets.
5: The president also says the blockade along the Strait of Hormuz will continue until an agreement is made. Iran has said it does not seek a nuclear weapon. The 159th annual West Virginia Memorial Day Parade begins this morning at 10:30 in downtown Grafton. Organizer Nikki Skinner says the parade is a time-honored tradition.
7: It's awesome that we are able to have that honor. We have the West Virginia National Cemetery out in Prenytown and the Grafton National Cemetery over on Walnut Street. There's a long storied history when it comes to military heritage here.
5: Governor Morrissey is scheduled to participate in the parade this morning and later will attend the annual memorial service at Grafton National Cemetery. Now, there will be better days than today for boating in West Virginia, but this is the time of year that the DNR is reminding residents about boating safety. DNR Police Sergeant Dakota Chatton says people on the water need to remain alert.
8: Not just with barges. We really want to hammer down that people need to be mindful of their environment and what's going on around them. You know, these barges at night, they're hard to see sometimes. If anybody's ever been out on the water late at night, those barges are like trains. They have a hard time stopping, and they're not lit up very well.
5: Now, the rain may keep just about everybody off the water today. There is a flood warning in effect this morning for parts of Barber, Upshur, Harrison, and Lewis counties. Now, that's set to expire later this morning. A larger area from Charleston north to Buchanan and over to Elkins and Snowshoe is under a flood watch, some areas, until this afternoon. From the WAJR Anchor Desk, I'm Dave Wilson. Good morning.
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0: 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The Jack and Nikki show continues. 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Texts 35651. We're talking about house rules, and coming in at number five was no devices at the table. We got a call from an 11-year-old girl who says she does it all the time.
1: Mm-hmm.
0: Headphones in, ignores the fam.
1: Yeah.
0: As they're having dinner.
1: Rude.
0: And Nikki and I suggest that's probably because of the parents not enforcing it.
1: Yeah.
0: But, you know, as two people who don't have kids, I always feel a little awkward trying to offer up parenting advice, but it seems reasonable to me. As luck would have it, we have a mom on the line right now with kids who are 8 and 10 years old.
1: Excellent.
0: Yeah, so what is your policy at the table with devices?
2: Not at the table. If it's my time, it's my time.
0: Mm-hmm.
2: If they have a phone, it's my phone.
0: That's right.
1: Yeah, you're the parent.
2: So I just think that they can put it down for 30 minutes while they eat.
0: Okay, let me clarify this before we go. As a parent of two minor children, you agree with our position on how you police phone usage at the table. It's up to the parent.
2: 250%.
0: Okay, thank you, ma'am.
2: They pay for it, they own it.
0: Fair enough.
2: They make the rules.
0: We appreciate it.
2: Absolutely.
0: Take care. Bye.
1: I have breaking news, Jack.
0: Breaking news, everyone.
1: Yeah, this just in on the text line, 35651. My daughter just called in about removing number five. So this is the mom.
0: Mm-hmm.
1: Just to clarify, this is not allowed at mom's house. She's doing this at her dad's.
0: Oh, she's doing it at her dad's house.
1: Oh, boy.
0: Fight.
1: Fight.
0: Fight.
1: Fight.
0: Fight.
1: Fight.
0: Tearing families apart, creating division and strife.
1: Oh, yes.
0: It's the Jack and Nikki Show.
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5: The world is waiting to see if U.S. and Iran can reach a deal that would end the conflict between them. Good morning, I'm Dave Wilson. Fox's Ashley Strohmeyer has the latest.
6: A top U.S. official says both sides are working to finalize a deal. Iran has already agreed to the framework in principle, now said to be 95% complete, but negotiators are still haggling over language on Tehran's nuclear stockpile in the Strait of Hormuz. And President Trump is tamping down expectations of an immediate breakthrough, saying he will not rush into a deal. He's also giving Iran up to 7 days to get it across the finish line. The proposed deal would reportedly reopened the Strait of Hormuz and ease U.S. restrictions on Iranian ports and frozen assets.
5: The president also says the blockade along the Strait of Hormuz will continue until an agreement is made. Iran has said it does not seek a nuclear weapon. The 159th annual West Virginia Memorial Day Parade begins this morning at 10:30 in downtown Grafton. Organizer Nikki Skinner says the parade is a time-honored tradition.
7: It's awesome that we are able to have that honor. We have the West Virginia National Cemetery out in Prentytown and the Grafton National Cemetery over on Walnut Street. There's a long storied history when it comes to military heritage here.
5: Governor Morrissey is scheduled to participate in the parade this morning and later will attend the annual memorial service at Grafton National Cemetery. Now, there will be better days than today for boating in West Virginia, but this is the time of year that the DNR is reminding residents about boating safety. DNR Police Sergeant Dakota Chatton says people on the water need to remain alert.
8: Not just with barges. We really want to hammer down that people need to be mindful of their environment and what's going on around them. You know, these barges at night, they're hard to see sometimes. If anybody's ever been out on the water late at night, those barges are like trains. They have a hard time stopping, and they're not lit up very well.
5: Now, the rain may keep just about everybody off the water today. There is a flood warning in effect this morning for parts of Barber, Upshur, Harrison, and Lewis counties. Now, that's set to expire later this morning. A larger area from Charleston north to Buchanan and over to Elkins and Snowshoe is under a flood watch, some areas, until this afternoon. From the WAJR Anchor Desk, I'm Dave Wilson. Good morning.
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0: Hit Music Channel 102 WVAQ. Good morning. It's the Jack and Nikki Show. And if you know nothing else about me, and you don't, it's that I'm a man of my word. I promised news from the world of science, and I'm going to deliver. It's time for Science News. Ooh, it's science. Yes.
1: Oh, boy.
0: Oh, my goodness. It's news that is often quite weird.
1: It's kind of concerning,
0: well,
1: especially for you, Jack.
0: Let me toss this out.
1: Near and dear to your heart.
0: Let me say this. This story could be disturbing to children and the elderly.
1: Yeah.
0: And people with delicate sensibilities. So we're just going to warn you right now.
1: Sure.
0: And we remind you that this story comes to you from the people who shared the story about how doctors recommend you eat your own boogers.
1: Yeah, but
0: to
1: it helps
0: boost your immune system.
1: Sure.
0: Okay, well now, there's word that if you hold in your farts, it could end up in you breathing those farts out your mouth instead. That's right.
1: Yep.
0: This comes from science, people. Mm-hmm. It's not something we're making up because we find it hilarious and also somehow alarming. This is from Professor Claire Collins at the University of Newcastle.
1: Yes.
0: And she writes that holding in your gas too long will cause it to eventually escape in either a, quote, uncontrollable fart.
1: Right, sure.
0: Or it will be reabsorbed back into your body, into your bloodstream, going through the gut lining and causing that to inflame. And then eventually you will just breathe it out. It will come
1: it's
0: out.
1: It's got to escape somewhere.
0: Somehow.
1: So
0: it's got to come
1: up
0: out.
1: Or down.
0: Yeah.
1: It's going to exit.
0: You either rip a big nasty one right in front of everybody, or you wait a few hours and they complain about your terrible halitosis.
1: Sure.
0: You're like, gee, I don't know why my breath smells so bad. I've just been sitting on my own farts for 2 weeks. I don't know what's happened here.
1: So, the moral of the story, let her rip?
0: I guess the moral of the story,
1: I don't know, like,
0: yes.
1: Yeah.
0: Go on.
1: I don't want that coming out my mouth.
0: Well, no one does.
1: That's disgusting.
0: What's worse to you? Let me ask you this question.
1: Okay.
0: When considering a potential mate, what is more off-putting to you? Bad gas or chronic halitosis?
1: Okay, well,
0: gas or halitosis?
1: Now that I know where the halitosis is coming from, I don't want to kiss that mouth.
0: No.
1: I would rather deal with the other end.
0: Yeah.
1: Yeah, absolutely. You know what I'm like, because that's disgusting, right?
0: It's all disgusting.
1: Well, it is all disgusting, but do you want to put your mouth on that mouth?
0: Fart mouth?
1: Fart mouth, yes.
0: No, I don't.
1: No, I don't
0: want my mouth on fart mouth.
1: No. You want to stay far away from fart mouth.
0: Yes. Yes, you do. And by the way, keep in mind, and I think you know this, you're talking to a man who ended up in the hospital.
1: That's right.
0: After taking Gas X every day for like 6 weeks.
1: Right.
0: Having no gas, which was lovely around the house.
1: Right.
0: And then
1: Really
0: bad for the intestines.
1: Yeah.
0: Yeah. I actually ended up in the hospital.
1: Did all of that go out your mouth? How did that work?
0: I brushed my teeth a lot of mints, but
1: sure.
0: I guess
1: possibly
0: maybe
1: still had fart mouth.
0: Three words. Minty fart mouth.
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0: the hit music channel 102 WVAQ. It's Jack and Nikki in the morning, and as promised, we turn our attention now to morons. Phone's open, 888-777-6640. Text line 35651. So here's how this all started. I was at a ball game.
1: Okay.
0: The other day.
1: Sure.
0: So Jessica, when she's not coaching basketball, she assists softball coaching. Okay.
1: Okay.
0: So we're at the game. I'm in the crowd. You know, I'm an athletic supporter.
1: Absolutely.
0: Yeah. That's what people always say when they see me. That guy's a real athletic supporter.
1: Mm-hmm, yeah. Mm-hmm.
0: There are some guys talking in the bleachers, and I end up getting involved in this conversation. We're kind of sitting around talking. This guy's telling the story about this woman that he is going to split up with because he just can't deal with how dumb she is. He's like, I like her. She's sweet. You know, she's good to me. He's just like,
1: sure.
0: I just can't deal with it. And I'm going to give you a couple of examples.
1: Oh, my. Okay.
0: And again, there were more, but these are just a few that kind of stuck out that I remembered. And then I definitely want to get your calls going here and your text, because I really think that this is a problem for a

0: geography, she insisted that Germany was an island.
1: How?
0: He actually had a debate with her over this. Okay.
1: Okay.
0: Mm-hmm.
1: All right.
0: Here's something else, that the most recent thing that happened that he told me about. Her car caught on fire.
1: Oh, no.
0: Okay.
1: Scary.
0: Well, she called her mom's house and asked her sister to call 911 because she was taught, always call home first. She's 35.
1: Has a phone in her hand.
0: Yes.
1: Instead of calling 911 from the phone that's in her hand.
0: Yes. Called the house, talked to her sister, and said, hey, will you call 911 for me? My car's on fire. And when he said, why didn't you just call 911 directly? That's what she told him. Well, you know, we were told you call home first in an emergency. Yeah, so he's like, you know what?
1: What?
0: I can't. I gotta get out of this. I can't be around this.
1: I'm dumbfounded right now.
0: I thought perhaps you would be. Okay.
1: Yeah.
0: So here's what I'm throwing out to you guys.
1: None of this makes any sense.
0: You have broken up with somebody or extricated yourself from a situation from somebody because of the dumb things they've done.
1: Right.
0: Tell us about your stupid ex.
1: Right.
0: People
1: yes.
0: love bashing their exes anyway.
1: Sure.
0: And usually, a lot of times, it's, hey, look, this person's so stupid.
1: How stupid are they?
0: Exactly.
1: Mm-hmm. Yeah.
0: My ex is so stupid. Give us an example. I think hilarity could ensue here because I'll tell you the truth. I laughed pretty hard yesterday at that ball game. Light them up. We'll talk to you next.
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4: The world is waiting to see if U.S. and Iran can reach a deal that would end the conflict between them. Good morning, I'm Dave Wilson. Fox's Ashley Strohmeyer has the latest.
5: A top U.S. official says both sides are working to finalize a deal. Iran has already agreed to the framework and principle, now said to be 95% complete, but negotiators are still haggling over language on Tehran's nuclear stockpile in the Strait of Hormuz. And President Trump is tamping down expectations of an immediate breakthrough, saying he will not rush into a deal. He's also giving Iran up to 7 days to get it across the finish line. The proposed deal would reportedly reopened the Strait of Hormuz and ease U.S. restrictions on Iranian ports and frozen assets.
4: The president also says the blockade along the Strait of Hormuz will continue until an agreement is made. Iran has said it does not seek a nuclear weapon. The 159th annual West Virginia Memorial Day Parade begins this morning at 10:30 in downtown Grafton. Organizer Nikki Skinner says the parade is a time-honored tradition.
6: It's awesome that we are able to have that honor. We have the West Virginia National Cemetery out in Prentytown and the Grafton National Cemetery over on Walnut Street. There's a long storied history when it comes to military heritage here.
4: Governor Morrissey is scheduled to participate in the parade this morning and later will attend the annual memorial service at Grafton National Cemetery. Now, there will be better days than today for boating in West Virginia, but this is the time of year that the DNR is reminding residents about boating safety. DNR Police Sergeant Dakota Chatton says people on the water need to remain alert.
7: Not just with barges. We really want to hammer down that people need to be mindful of their environment and what's going on around them. You know, these barges at night, they're hard to see sometimes. If anybody's ever been out on the water late at night, those barges are like trains. They have a hard time stopping, and they're not lit up very well.
4: Now, the rain may keep just about everybody off the water today. There is a flood warning in effect this morning for parts of Barber, Upshur, Harrison, and Lewis counties. Now, that's set to expire later this morning. A larger area from Charleston north to Buchanan and over to Elkins and Snowshoe is under a flood watch, some areas, until this afternoon. From the WAJR Anchor Desk, I'm Dave Wilson. Good morning.
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0: 102 WVAQ. Good morning. It's the Jack and Nikki Show. Phones open as always, 888-777-6640. Texts as well, 35651, as we talk about your dumb ex. So dumb. And maybe that contributed to the reason why they are your ex. Also, dumb friends. It's just dealing with people.
1: Yes.
0: You realize they're maybe not very bright. What are we seeing on the text line here?
1: My ex-husband thought that organic milk was made out of vegetables.
0: Okay.
1: Mm-hmm. Yeah, sure.
0: See you, Nikki, and I raise you.
1: Okay.
0: Text. My ex-husband didn't know why women have breasts.
1: I'm sorry, what?
0: He thought they were just... He didn't know why they were there.
1: Like Christmas tree ornaments?
0: Right. Ornamental, I guess.
1: Yeah.
0: One more text here before we get back to the calls, okay?
1: I don't know if I can.
0: My ex bought a $500 saddle, and he didn't have a horse.
1: Stop!
0: Again. Maybe he's a collector of some sort. He's got like a Roy Rogers showcase in a spare bedroom. I don't know what's going on.
1: You know, if anything, I feel better about myself right now.
0: Okay, let's go to the phones. You are on the Jack and Nikki Show. What is your story?
2: I've been married for a long time.
0: And how dumb is he?
2: Huh?
0: How dumb is your husband?
2: How what?
0: Never mind.
2: Okay, bye.
0: The beauty of unscripted, unrehearsed, live radio. 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All right, I see more calls coming in, more stories coming up. It's Jack and Nikki, 102 WVAQ.
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4: The world is waiting to see if U.S. and Iran can reach a deal that would end the conflict between them. Good morning, I'm Dave Wilson. Fox's Ashley Strohmeyer has the latest.
5: A top U.S. official says both sides are working to finalize a deal. Iran has already agreed to the framework in principle, now said to be 95% complete, but negotiators are still haggling over language on Tehran's nuclear stockpile in the Strait of Hormuz. And President Trump is tamping down expectations of an immediate breakthrough, saying he will not rush into a deal. He's also giving Iran up to 7 days to get it across the finish line. The proposed deal would reportedly reopened the Strait of Hormuz and ease U.S. restrictions on Iranian ports and frozen assets.
4: The president also says the blockade along the Strait of Hormuz will continue until an agreement is made. Iran has said it does not seek a nuclear weapon. The 159th annual West Virginia Memorial Day Parade begins this morning at 10:30 in downtown Grafton. Organizer Nikki Skinner says the parade is a time-honored tradition.
6: It's awesome that we are able to have that honor. We have the West Virginia National Cemetery out in Prentytown and the Grafton National Cemetery over on Walnut Street. There's a long storied history when it comes to military heritage here.
4: Governor Morrissey is scheduled to participate in the parade this morning and later will attend the annual memorial service at Grafton National Cemetery. Now, there will be better days than today for boating in West Virginia, but this is the time of year that the DNR is reminding residents about boating safety. DNR Police Sergeant Dakota Chatton says people on the water need to remain alert.
7: Not just with barges. We really want to hammer down that people need to be mindful of their environment and what's going on around them. You know, these barges at night, they're hard to see sometimes. If anybody's ever been out on the water late at night, those barges are like trains. They have a hard time stopping, and they're not lit up very well.
4: Now, the rain may keep just about everybody off the water today. There is a flood warning in effect this morning for parts of Barber, Upshur, Harrison, and Lewis counties. Now, that's set to expire later this morning. A larger area from Charleston north to Buchanan and over to Elkins and Snowshoe is under a flood watch, some areas, until this afternoon. From the WAJR Anchor Desk, I'm Dave Wilson. Good morning.
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0: 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Good morning. It's the Jack and Nikki Show. Phones ringing, 888-777-6640. Texts piling up, too, as we talk about how dumb your ex was. People love bashing their exes, if I've learned nothing else over the years.
1: It's
0: people
1: so much just fun.
0: Really enjoy it.
1: Yeah.
0: And one of the things that people key in on is how dumb the ex was.
1: Sure.
0: So let's get to the calls. You are on the Jack and Nikki Show. What is your story?
2: I manage a convenience store, and I had a gentleman, this wasn't about an ex, but I manage a convenience store, and he comes in and applies for a job, fills out the application, name, address, social, comes back a week later, no mask on, and robs the place.
0: No mask on.
1: No mask on. Oh, my gosh. And you have all of his info right there.
0: I think we talked to his wife just
1: right
0: a few minutes ago. Right. It's that guy.
2: Right.
0: Amazing.
2: He, on video, on everything, comes in and steals some cigarettes, cartons of cigarettes, and out the door he goes. And please go right to his house.
0: Of course. You've got his address, his name, all of his information. Oh, my God. Amazing.
1: That's amazing.
0: All right. Thank you for that.
2: Have a good day.
1: You too.
0: I'm fascinated, Nikki, by the humans.
1: This is, yes.
0: Absolutely fascinated. You are on the Jack and Nikki Show. What's your story?
3: Okay, so I don't have a dumb ex story, but I have a, she's not dumb, but it's a friend story. So you know the 18-wheelers that carry gas to sheets?
0: Yeah.
3: You know how they always say coffee? Well, my girlfriend believed that they were delivering coffee to sheets in the 18-wheeler that was full of gas.
0: So when she saw the 18-wheeler pull in and go by the pumps and get out the big hose and
1: right.
0: go over and jam that in the ground, she thought, well, they're filling that up with coffee.
3: Well, in her defense, it was just going down the interstate.
0: Oh, okay.
3: Actually at the gas station.
0: Well, that certainly changes things.
3: It was full of pre-made coffee.
1: Oh,
3: and they were getting ready to deliver it to she.
0: Does she think that chocolate milk comes from brown cows, too?
3: I hope not. I don't know. I've never asked her that before.
0: Ask her and see what she says.
1: Ask her that one. See what happens.
0: Yeah, I think we want to know.
3: Okay.
0: All right. Hey, thanks for that.
3: Thank you.
0: See ya. Text line 35651. Text just popped in here. That's something we should absolutely explore, perhaps coming up a little later in the show. We've got some time here. It's about grammar. Somebody texted in here, red flag early on is people who have poor grammar and mispronounce words, say things like Valentine's mm-hmm. Day,
1: yeah,
0: stuff like
1: right.
0: that.
1: Yeah.
0: Yeah. And it's funny that you would say that because I actually was going to get into that. There's a grammar story here this morning. It's a survey that 23% of people have actually broken up with somebody over their poor grammar.
1: Sure. I can see that.
0: I can see that.
1: Absolutely.
0: Yeah.
1: Because that will reflect on you because you are with that person.
0: Yeah.
1: And if that's where their level is and... Yeah.
0: Then how smart could you be?
1: Right.
0: Yeah. Mm-hmm. I actually know a woman who is really sweet and pretty funny and pretty bright. She's quick, but her grammar is atrocious.
1: Mm.
0: And it's always been confusing to me. And it's unfortunate.
1: Mm.
0: And, you know, you can't say something. You can't go, listen, honey, you got it going on. You're smart. You're funny. Mm-hmm. Quick-witted. But that grammar, I mean, you can't say that.
1: Maybe you can.
0: I can.
1: It could be a learning moment, right?
0: I can't talk to another adult that way. I feel like it would be really, really insulting to her.
1: Maybe we'll figure
0: and,
1: out.
0: You know, what am I, her dad? I can't talk to her like that. All right. Yeah, maybe, again, we got other things to do, but time permitting, we can talk about that. Coming up, it's the Jack and Nikki Show, 102 WVAQ.
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0: 102 WVAQ. Good morning. It's the Jack and Nikki Show. On the way next, a visit with the Jack and Nikki Little Newshounds Club right now. Some final thoughts on stupidity.
1: Final thoughts on stupidity for today?
0: For today.
1: Oh, okay.
0: We got into this earlier in the show, and it was about people who have split up with people or maybe just kind of stopped being friends with people because they were so mind-numbingly stupid. And they're
1: right.
0: Like, I just can't be around this. So I just want to do a few examples here that popped in on the text line after we wrapped it. My ex was caught cheating and sarcastically thanked me for ruining his chances with her.
1: What?
0: Yeah, I was going to seal the deal, and then my wife showed up and ruined it. But this one, this is really classy. Yeah. Talk about stupidity. Text 35651. My ex-husband got caught cheating by using our debit card to get a hotel room.
1: Got him.
0: How do you explain that when the chart shows
1: know,
0: up?
1: Right?
0: What were you doing getting a hotel room?
1: Yeah.
0: Yeah. I mean, you idiot.
1: I mean, I don't want to help anyone out here, but like, get a secret credit card.
0: God's sake, have some sense. Okay. Now, we started to talk about grammar.
1: Oh, yeah, yeah, we did.
0: Yeah, this came in on the text line. Grammar, mispronouncing words,
1: sure.
0: Double negatives. And somebody said, this is a huge red flag that somebody is not very bright. This text, I got divorced over my ex-husband's poor grammar because I was afraid he would pass it on to our kid.
1: Oh, my gosh.
0: We have enough stigma in this state over poor education and grammar is a huge reason why.
1: Mm-hmm.
0: That is correct. And this is where we'll finish it here. This grammar survey we're talking about from Landmark and dating site Zoosk. 75% of couples argue over poor grammar, and 23% of people have broken up with someone over their grammar. People online dating, which, okay, now you got the written word to deal with.
1: Right.
0: 14% of online daters say they will not respond to someone if they have poor punctuation or incorrectly spelled words. I like
1: wow.
0: it.
1: Wow.
0: Yeah, good.
1: Okay.
0: That's some motivation for you.
1: Sure.
0: To get educated.
1: Do better.
0: That's right.
1: Yeah.
0: Learn.
1: Yeah. Oh, I like that. See, that, yeah, that makes me happy.
0: Mm-hmm.
1: But is there not a teaching moment somewhere in any of this?
0: It surprises me, though, because from what I've seen on social media, the spelling and grammar is atrocious.
1: Yeah.
0: I don't know.
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0: Good morning. It's the Jack and Nikki Show on 102 WVAQ, and time now for a segment we don't do very often, but probably should. Of course, I speak of news that will kill your soul. Two words, dead inside.
1: Mm-hmm.
0: Just as I suspected. I'm going to open the phones here.
1: Okay.
0: 888-777-6640. I would really like to talk to somebody who has the kind of job where you have to smile all the time. You got to deal with the public. You are in retail or customer service, or you are on the wait staff at some restaurant somewhere. Mm-hmm. I mean, there are a lot of these jobs where you have to interact with people. Researchers from two universities looked at interviews with over 1,500 U.S. workers and found that people who are

0: Indicating, yeah, I guess so. And again, this is just more evidence for my theory that faking emotions will kill your soul if you have to go around. And then, now I'm thinking a reasonable person. Now, we're not talking about sociopaths here.
1: Reasonable people.
0: And we're not talking about people who've had too much acetaminophen. We're talking about sociopaths. If you have to feel like a phony all day.
1: Yeah.
0: Then when you get home at the end of the day, I would think that it would just consume you because you would feel so disingenuous and fake and like you are just a terrible person because you know that that's not who you are and how you feel.
1: Yeah.
0: This is my theory. Now, you've you did some work in a restaurant,
1: right? Food and beverage for 15 years, yeah.
0: Oh, wow. 15 years of food and
1: beverage.
0: Yeah.
1: Yeah.
0: Okay.
1: And some days, you know, it was great, but those were, and some days it wasn't. And those were the days where you'd, you know, go into the kitchen and be like, oh my gosh, I can't believe this just happened. And you had your areas where you could vent and then go back out on the floor and tend to your orders. And
0: would you have to maintain a smile while customers would be rating you?
1: Oh, yeah. And it's exhausting.
0: I can't imagine.
1: Yeah.
0: I really can't imagine. I have so much empathy for you and anybody in that situation. And I see we do have some calls coming in here. Let me take a quick break. We're going to come back and talk to you guys. Because I want to know, first of all, can you relate to this? You go home and you're a moody drunk all night. And what is it like to have to stand there and smile at somebody who is being completely unreasonable and acting like a jerk to you? And you can't even defend yourself. You have
1: can't
0: to just stand there and take it.
1: Yep.
0: How could you not drink? Mm-hmm. I'd show up at work drunk. That's how I deal with it. Are you listening to me, sir? What? Is somebody talking?
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Welcome to Memorial Day. I'm Logan Scott. Thanks so much for hanging out. I'll be with you for a little bit today till noon. Here's Ray on 102 WVAQ.

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0: I don't know if you guys had a chance to hear this, but
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0: This little gem. Dave, let's make this sporting. What do you think you were trying to say there? Do you have any
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0: Okay, let's see, Nikki, let's see if we would have gotten this. 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This one's older. Let's see if you can figure out what this is supposed to be. Okay.
2: 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We're in
0: Scooby-Doo.
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2: 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Showers likely today, high 79. Tonight, chance of thunderstorms, then chance of showers overnight, low 60. Tomorrow, chance of showers, high of 81. Now back to the hit.

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102 WVAQ. Taylor Swift tells USA Today that she and Travis Kelce argue over which one of them is more famous. Depends on who you poll, would probably be my guess. Here's Tame Impala, Jenny, 102 WVAQ.

0: I don't know if you guys had a chance to hear this, but
1: it happened during his news update.
0: This little gem. Dave, let's make this sporting. What do you think you were trying to say there? Do you have any idea?
2: I was reading too far ahead in trying to say the musical performances will be announced later this month.
0: Okay, let's see, Nikki, let's see if we would have gotten this. Yeah, I can hear that. Okay, this is going to be more difficult. This one's older. Let's see if you can figure out what this is supposed to be. Okay.
2: I forgot the edit.
0: Scooby-Doo.
2: That's the Scooby-Doo. 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
6: Today's 102 WVAQ Metro News AccuWeather forecast is brought to you by Panhandle Cleaning and Restoration, your trusted experts in water, fire, and mold cleanup. 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Showers likely today, high 79. Tonight, chance of thunderstorms, then chance of showers overnight, low 60. Tomorrow, chance of showers, high of 81. Now back to the hits.

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Santa Spyro's on the Hit Music Channel, 102 WVAQ. I'm Logan Scott, out the door. It's been a pleasure. And for Nikki Drake on this Memorial Day, I'm going to go spend some time with some friends and hopefully grill something. Just Jamie, Lazy Lunch Hour's next. 102 WVAQ. Bye.

0: I don't know if you guys had a chance to hear this, but
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0: This little gem. Dave, let's make this sporting. What do you think you were trying to say there? Do you have any idea?
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0: Okay, let's see, Nikki. Let's see if we would have gotten the... that, yeah, I can hear that. I can hear that. Okay, this is going to be more difficult. This one's older. Let's see if you can figure out what this is supposed to be.
2: Okay. I forgot the edit. We're in.
0: Scooby-Doo.
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1: 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Stacey texted in and said her boat day got rained out and canceled, so she wanted to hear anything by Dua Lipa. 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
2: 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High of 77, on and off showers and thunderstorms throughout the day. Tomorrow, a high of 78. It's going to be really humid tomorrow with some thick cloud cover. A break from the rain, it looks like. Wednesday, high of 73 with a mix.

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1: it happened during his news update.
0: This little gem. Dave, let's make this sporting. What do you think you were trying to say there? Do you have any
2: idea? I was reading too far ahead in trying to say the musical performances will be announced later this month.
0: Okay, let's see, Nikki, let's see if we would have gotten this. Yeah, I can hear that. Okay, this is going to be more difficult. This one's older. Let's see if you can figure out what this is supposed to be. Okay.
2: I forgot the edit.
0: Scooby-Doo.
2: That's the Scooby-Doo. There there.
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Wrecker on the Hit Music Channel, 1-8-GWVAQ. Sommer was recently doing an interview with the New York Times when he said he doesn't understand why women scream for him. He said, there's women screaming at me every day and I don't get it. I think I'm an average-looking guy with wild hair. Listen, we women, we have a long history of screaming and yelling and being attracted to super weird-looking dudes, okay? It just, some things can't be explained. Here's OneRepublic, 1-8-GWVAQ.

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The Osborne family recently started work on an interactive digital Ozzy. It's an avatar that has Ozzy's voice, image, and movements. And Sharon Osborne says that fans can talk to him and he will answer in his own voice. It's like an Ozzy Osborne magic 8-ball. I think the Osbornes are weird for this. I'm just going to say it. It's a weird way to cope. 102WVAQ.

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I was just reading that French's mustard is going viral because they're releasing a first-of-its-kind green mustard inspired by the Despicable Me franchise. It'll be available June 1st for a limited time. I think green mustard sounds disgusting. I feel like if I squeezed that out, I would think that it was rotten or something. Heinz ketchup would never do that to us. I'm just saying. Here's Chapel Run, Pink Pony Club, 1NGWVAQ.

0: I don't know if you guys had a chance to hear this, but
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0: This little gem. Dave, let's make this sporting. What do you think you were trying to say there? Do you have any idea?
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0: Okay, let's see, Nikki. Let's see if we would have gotten this. Yeah, I can hear that. I can hear that. Okay, this is going to be more difficult. This one's older. Let's see if you can figure out what this is supposed to be.
2: Okay. I forgot the edit where
0: Scooby-Doo.
2: That's some Scooby-Doo in there.
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1: 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We are looking at a high of 77 with some rain and thunderstorms today. High of 78 tomorrow with thick clouds. It's going to be humid for the next couple of days. High of 73 is expected on Wednesday.

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0: I don't know if you guys had a chance to hear this, but
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0: This little gem. Dave, let's make this sporting. What do you think you were trying to say there? Do you have any idea?
2: I was reading too far ahead in trying to say the musical performances will be announced later this month.
0: Okay, let's see, Nikki. Let's see if we would have gotten this. Yeah, I can hear that. Okay, this is going to be more difficult. This one's older. Let's see if you can figure out what this is supposed to be. Okay.
2: I forgot the edit. We're in
0: Scooby-Doo.
2: That's some Scooby-Doo in there.
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5: 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High of 77 today, on and off rain and thunderstorms, cloudy skies. Tomorrow we're looking at a high of 78. It's going to be very humid with thick cloud cover. Same with Wednesday, high of 73 with some clouds and sunshine. Looks like we might be done with the rain after today. Day. 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

Morning on the Hit Music Channel, 1-0-GWVAQ. Just Jamie here making my way on out the door to enjoy my Memorial Day. Hope you do the exact same. Here's Zara Larson, Lush Life, 1-0-GWVAQ.

0: I don't know if you guys had a chance to hear this, but
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0: This little gem. Dave, let's make this sporting. What do you think you were trying to say there? Do you have any idea?
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0: Okay, let's see, Nikki. Let's see if we would have gotten this. Yeah, I can hear that. 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This one's older. Let's see if you can figure out what this is supposed to be. Okay.
2: I forgot the edit. We're in
0: Scooby-Doo.
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Kella Langley on this Memorial Day Monday afternoon. 102 WVAQ. Matt and Kelly here with you, thinking of those who gave it all for this great country and those who are no longer with us. 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

Somber with his latest home wrecker on the Hit Music Channel 102 WVAQ. Later tonight on this Memorial Day Monday, we've got the American Music Awards. Somber will be taking the stage along with other favorites like Cat's Eye, Teddy Swims, Pussycat Dolls, 21 Pilots. Even Billy Idol and Busta Rhymes, Hootie and the Blowfish going to be performing. I don't think all together, but that would be quite cool and weird at the same time. Harry Styles, here's American Girls on 102 WVAQ.

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10: 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Well, the rain just hanging around next couple of days still, including this evening. Still a chance of some scattered showers, a low of 62. Tomorrow, thick cloud cover, humid, spotty drizzle. On Tuesday, 65% chance we'll see some rain, high of 78, low of 68. And midweek Wednesday, that's right, rain still hanging around, 60% chance of a shower or two, a high of 74, low of 63. Should be drier Thursday, Friday, with highs in the mid to upper 70s and plenty of sunshine coming up at the end of the week.

Carson with Midnight Sun here on 102 WVAQ. Matt Kelly here with you on this Memorial Day Monday afternoon. Hope you're enjoying your holiday today and remembering those brave men and women. Anybody go to the theaters here on a holiday weekend? I saw the Mandalorian and Grogu. It was fine. I give it like maybe a 5.5, 6 out of 10. I've seen worse summer movies. Also, by the way, on this day, 49 years ago, the first Star Wars film was released. Then 43 years ago, 6 years later, Return of the Jedi first came out. WVAQ.

0: I don't know if you guys had a chance to hear this, but
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0: 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Dave, let's make this sporting. What do you think you were trying to say there? 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
0: 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This one's older. Let's see if you can figure out what this is supposed to be.
2: Okay. 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We're in.
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1: Bruno Mars on the Hit Music Channel 102 WVAQ. Matt Kelly hanging here with you with all your favorite hits on this Memorial Day Monday. And, okay, over the holiday weekend here, including today, what's your glizzy count at? How many hot dogs have you had? I am kind of ashamed to admit how many I've had over the last, like, 2.5 days. I think I've had, like, 7 or 8 total. And I might have more tonight for dinner. Don't judge me.

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102 WEAQ, let's go Mountaineers and the Mountaineer baseball team. 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

Olivia Dean on 102 WVAQ, and she could win some hardware tonight at the American Music Awards later this evening. Taylor Swift, I think, has the most nominations, followed closely behind by Olivia Dean, Somber, Sabrina Carpenter, Morgan Wallen. So we'll see who wins some of the big awards of the night tonight. Billie Eilish, here's Bad Guy, 102 WVAQ.

0: I don't know if you guys had a chance to hear this, but
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0: This little gem. Dave, let's make this sporting. What do you think you were trying to say there? Do you have any idea?
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0: Okay, mm-hmm. Let's see, Nikki. Let's see if we would have gotten the
2: bit.
0: That, yeah, I can hear that. I can hear that. Okay, this is going to be more difficult. This one's older. Let's see if you can figure out what this is supposed to be. Okay.
2: I forgot the edit. We're in
0: Scooby-Doo.
2: That's some Scooby-Doo in there.
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0: 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Well, the rain just hanging around next couple of days still, including this evening. Still a chance of some scattered showers, a low of 62. Tomorrow, thick cloud cover, humid, spotty drizzle. On Tuesday, 65% chance we'll see some rain, high of 78, low of 68. And midweek Wednesday, that's right, rain still hanging around, 60% chance of a shower or two, a high of 74, low of 63. Should be drier Thursday, Friday, with highs in the mid to upper 70s and plenty of sunshine coming up at the end of the week.

102 WVAQ. Over the last couple of days, you may have heard, in fact, I was talking about it on Friday, I think it was, about the Bush's Baked Beans, the new summer series. They've got three new flavors. I found two of them at Walmart in Fairmont. And you know what? I said I'm better off, you know, not having a tummy ache trying to eat them. So I didn't try any of them. I couldn't find the Rocket Pop version. Yes, there's Rocket Pop Bush's Baked Beans. But they did have the dill pickle and American apple pie ones. Did anybody try it over the weekend? I'm curious. Were they good?

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It's Memorial Day Monday. Shout out to you all. Hope you had a great holiday weekend. Enjoying, hopefully, the day off today. And, hey, shout out if it's your birthday and you're in good company, because the one, the only Goofy, that's Disney's Goofy, turns 94 today. Although, I'm going to be honest, he's one of my least favorite characters of the bunch.

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home for, you know, reality. Getting back to work tomorrow. Maybe you're traveling back from a great holiday weekend. And special shout out to anyone who did put in some hours today. I know a lot of folks, you know, whether you're working at coffee shops, fast food places, you know, delivering pizzas, things like that. We got a lot of folks that did have to work on the holidays. 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Taylor up first, WVAQ. I had a

Teddy Swims on 102 WBAQ, his latest Mr. Know-It-All. And if I was a betting man, I would bet that that's the song he's going to perform tonight, his latest single on the American Music Awards, along with many other stars, Somber, Cat's Eye, you name it. Speaking of stars, she recently got her star on the Hollywood Walk of Fame. Congrats to Miley Cyrus. Here's Flowers on the Drive at 5. We were

0: I don't know if you guys had a chance to hear this, but
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0: This little gem. Dave, let's make this sporting. What do you think you were trying to say there? Do you have any idea?
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0: Okay, let's see, Nikki. 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Yeah, I can hear that. 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This one's older. Let's see if you can figure out what this is supposed to be. Okay.
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And, well, this is finding you on the road. Or maybe you're still just hanging, kicking back, relaxing at home. Toss on your favorite song. Here's Dominic Fike with Baby Doll.

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0: 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Well, the rain just hanging around next couple of days still, including this evening. Still a chance of some scattered showers, a low of 62. Tomorrow, thick cloud cover, humid, spotty drizzle. On Tuesday, 65% chance we'll see some rain, high of 78, low of 68. And midweek Wednesday, that's right, rain still hanging around, 60% chance of a shower or two, a high of 74, low of 63. Should be drier Thursday, Friday, with highs in the mid to upper 70s and plenty of sunshine coming up at the end of the week.

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0: Olivia Rodrigo here on 102 WVAQ. Well, coming up later this summer, we're not too far away from Toy Story 5, and I'm excited about returning to Toy Story anytime, even though the last movie wasn't the best. I don't know about this, though. Apparently, Alan Cumming will voice Bullseye for the first time ever. He'll talk in Toy Story 5.
1: Time stood still, just like a photograph you made me feel. Like this will last forever, looking in your eyes.

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2: They play all the hits.

Memorial Day holiday weekend. You're just hanging out, you know, maybe on the Jersey Shore with your friends and family. 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People posting selfies where they ran into Tate. She was apparently hanging out with, I guess, her boyfriend. It's confirmed. Jack Hughes, the Jersey Devils hockey

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Alex Oren on 102 WVAQ. Matt Kelly here with you on this Memorial Day Monday. And, you know, I was trying to do the math of all the time I took off my life this weekend by eating way too many hot dogs, but I don't know if it's true or not. Then let's say, like, for every hot dog, you take, like, 20 minutes off your life. 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Although I did have too many. Happy Memorial Day. 102 WVAQ.

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0: This little gem. Dave, let's make this sporting. What do you think you were trying to say there? Do you have any idea?
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0: Okay, let's see, Nikki. Let's see if we would have gotten the... that, yeah, I can hear that. I can hear that. Okay, this is going to be more difficult. This one's older. Let's see if you can figure out what this is supposed to be.
2: Okay. I forgot the edit. We're in.
0: Scooby-Doo.
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2: 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Well, the rain just hanging around next couple of days still, including this evening. Still a chance of some scattered showers, a low of 62. Tomorrow, thick cloud cover, humid, spotty drizzle. On Tuesday, 65% chance we'll see some rain, high of 78, low of 68. And midweek Wednesday, that's right, rain still hanging around, 60% chance of a shower or two, a high of 74, low of 63. Should be drier Thursday, Friday, with highs in the mid to upper 70s and plenty of sunshine coming up at the end of the week.

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Anybody else catch the viral moment of Travis Kelce chugging a beer with Taylor by his side, awkwardly clapping, and then kind of giving him a weird side-eyed look afterwards, like, oh, this is my future husband? He was trying to hype up his Cleveland Cavaliers over the weekend. Yeah, I don't know if that wedding's going to happen. It looks like, in that photo, it looks like she's having some second thoughts. 102 WVAQ.

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Back to friends, it's Somber, 102 WVAQ, as we start to wind down your Memorial Day and get back to work and school tomorrow. Hey, don't at me. Don't hate. It's just a reality. They give you an extra day. Beggars, you know, I'm telling you. It's Jay Knight. Thanks for hanging out this evening. Let's go with Kalani.

Drop dead. 102 WBAQ, is summer vacation season dead with the inflation, with fuel prices, and, you know, airlines hiking up the rates to fly? There's a new season, or a new survey, rather, with summer vacation season. 42% of people say they feel guilty when vacationing. 135 million Americans have not yet taken one this year. I say, you've still put in the time. You deserve to go somewhere, even if it's a staycation situation.

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12: 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Overcast and mild this evening with a low dip into 60. Some clearing for Tuesday. Definitely a brighter sky throughout the day. Slightly warmer with a high near 80.

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